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0: 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I'm Paul Averick, and each week I track down a fresh batch of cover versions of familiar songs. 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
2: From the Sky News Centre at 2, Andy Burnham's path to number 10 appears to be becoming clearer after already securing 322 nominations from Labour MPs to be the next party leader. He only needs one more to ensure he's the only candidate for the top job. As temperatures top 35 degrees in parts of the country, officials have issued new heat health alerts. Most of England's now covered by an amber warning. The summer's third heat wave is causing transport disruption, hose pipe bans and wildfire risks. And Britain's energy networks warning electricity supplies are getting tight, something usually associated with winter. Jess Ralston's from the Energy and Climate Intelligence Unit.
3: There's a double whammy effect here. And unfortunately, across the continent, they're also experiencing this heat wave. So in France, during the last heat wave, some of their nuclear was taken offline because it was too hot to cool it. And that means that things are tight all over Europe.
2: It's thought last month's record heat led to shoppers avoiding the high street. The British Retail Consortium says year-on-year footfall was down 6.2%, a bigger decline than in air-conditioned shopping centres and retail parks. We could see vapes in plain packaging to help make the habit less attractive to children. Health leaders have launched a 12-week consultation to consider whether devices sold can only come in white, black or grey. Bonnie Tyler's family say they're heartbroken after she died at the age of 75. The singer's best known for her hit Total Eclipse of the Heart. Her friend Susie Quattro paid tribute.
4: You can't beat that, can you? I don't think there's anybody alive that doesn't love that song. Not just the song, the way she sang it. So I always say she sang it with balls. That's how you got to sing it.
2: And England defender Jarrell Kwanzaa's been given a two-match for his red card against Mexico in the last 16 of the World Cup. His tackle's been classed as serious foul play. France won last night to book their place in the semi-finals. They defeated Morocco 2-0 in Boston. That's the latest. I'm Cam Hall.
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remember when I was a little girl, our house caught on fire. I'll never forget the look on my father's face as he gathered me up in his arms and raced to the burning building out on the pavement. And I stood there, shivering in my pajamas, and watched the whole world go up in flames. And when it was all over, I said to myself,

And when I was 12 years old, my daddy took me to the circus, the greatest show on earth. There were clowns and elephants and dancing bears and a beautiful lady.

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I don't know what, but when it was all over, I said to myself, is that all there is to the circus? Is that all there is?

And then I fell in love with the most wonderful boy in the world. We'd take long walks down by the river, or just sit for hours gazing into each other's eyes. We were so very much in love. And then one day, he went away, and I thought I'd die, but I didn't. And when I didn't, I said to myself, is that all there is to love?

I know what you must be saying to yourselves. If that's the way she feels about it, why doesn't she just end it all? Oh no, not me. I'm not ready for that final disappointment. 'Cause I know, just as well as I'm standing here talking to you, that when that final moment comes and I'm breathing my last breath, I'll be saying to myself,

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0: You call it Sputnik. You call it a miracle. We're standing on the threshold of the future. We gotta be the luckiest people who ever lived. After this moment that the three of us are sharing here together, nothing's ever gonna be the way it was, ever again. Do you guys realize that now we're gonna be able to do anything? Anything we ever dreamed of? What a time to be starting out. What a time to be alive.

0: Did you know HGVs have four zones of limited vision around them? If you're in one of these areas, you may not be seen by the driver. These four limited vision zones are in front, behind, and at both sides of the HGV. So when you're driving around a HGV, don't linger around them, because they may not notice you're there. Know the HGV zones. National Highways.
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2: From the Sky News Centre at 5, a police officer's been hurt following violence in central London after last night's World Cup match between France and Morocco. The Met says a group of people blocked traffic on the Edgware Road before throwing bottles and setting off fireworks. Four people have been arrested. France won the match 2-0 to advance to the semi-finals. Early harvest, hose pipe bans and a flagging electricity supply are growing concerns as the UK continues to bask in another heat wave. The Met Office says yesterday was the eighth day in 2026 where temperatures rose above 34 degrees Celsius, a new record in a single year. Our meteorologist Joe Wheeler expects western areas to get warmer.
3: Whereas central eastern areas do start to cool off a little bit, but we've got a couple of threats coming. First of all, some rain from the northwest, some thundery showers from the southwest, but then the high pressure seems to build back in. So the fine weather continues.
2: Amber Heat health alerts cover most of England until Sunday. Andy Burnham needs a nomination from one more Labour MP to be unchallenged for the party's leadership. That would almost certainly make him the next Prime Minister. A report's warning the electronic monitoring of offenders is not working as intended. The National Audit Office highlights public safety risks, saying it's unsure how many of those tagged aren't being tracked. The spending watchdogs also raised concerns about expanding the system to help manage prison capacity. Claire Waxman, the Victims Commissioner for England and Wales.
4: Is the safeguarding framework in place? Are we risk assessing properly? Are we going to make sure everything's in place to keep that victim safe, to keep the public safe, and to make that victim feel reassured?
2: A 12-week consultation to consider whether vapes can only be sold in plain packaging. UK-wide proposals could also introduce restrictions on flavour descriptions. And Britain's Arthur Ferry could become a Wimbledon finalist this afternoon. The wildcard will play French Open champion Alexander Zverev. That's the latest. I'm Cam Hall.
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we're done with the show, but I want to do this one for you because I thank you so much for coming. You've been great for me. You know, I'm not used to doing this, and you guys made it great for me, so I just want to thank you so much.

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A very good morning, everybody. My name is Elliot Clark, and you're listening to Radio Tyneside. It's the early show. It's 7 in the morning on the 10th of July. And join me for the next hour of lovely, lovely music. That was Amy McDonald with This Is The Life. And coming up now is Johnny Nash with Cupid.

Johnny Nash and Cupid there. So hopefully having a nice morning so far, even though it is only 7 in the morning, never know, you might have gotten out of bed, you might be, I don't know, at the gym or at work, whatever you're doing, hopefully it's going very, very well, let me know. What were you up to since I last spoke to you on the Monday's afternoon show? Well, I haven't really had too busy of a week. It's been quite nice to keep to myself, actually, because I've been so busy recently. It's quite nice just to have a little bit of time to myself, apart from having the dentist. That was fine. I just didn't enjoy it. But then who really enjoys going to the dentist unless you are a dentist, I guess? I don't know how they do it. It really is very impressive for them, but not for me. But other than the dentist, my week was fine. Let me know what you've been up to while listening to Rick Astley with Driving Me Crazy. This is from their 9th studio album, Are We There Yet? Released on the 13th of October, 2023.

The Girl That Never Was by James Blunt. So here is a reminder about your schedule as to what's coming up in your morning. You're with me on the early show up until 8, and from 8 till 10 is Good Morning Tyneside with Sean Henderson, and from 10 till 12 is your morning call with Jeff Lyle. 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Promo over. 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

0: Good song that. That was Norah Jones with Chasing Pirates. Coming up now is your event guide. This is a piece of information coming up about an activity or an event in your local area that may or may not interest you. So this is on Prince Consort Road in Gateshead at Shipley Art Gallery. And this is their activities. So on, you can get family art classes on the 11th of July, 8th of August and 19th of September for 7 to 12 years and their grown-ups for £4.50 per child, or family crafting. You can book an early session in July and August at 10:30 to 11:45 a.m. and 1 to 2:15 p.m. for £3 per child, and there's also friendly staff on hand to guide you throughout all the activities available. And there are other activities if you want to look online. Or want more information, give them a call at 0191 477 1495. That is 0191 477 1495 to go visit the Shipley Art Gallery activities on Prince Consort Road in Gateshead. Sounds quite exciting, actually, but that is your event guide.
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0: Up now is the number one song in November of 1964 by Roy Orbison. 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
1: George Ezra with Paradise. Brilliant song there. So right now is your random recommendation. This is a film to have in your back pocket just in case of a rainy day, but you never know when you might need it. It's from any time. It's a film that I've watched, maybe any genre, any director, and it can be any length. So your film today is the Thursday Murder Club film from 2025. So it's very, very new. It's found on Netflix and it's directed by Chris Columbus. It's about 2 hours long and it stars a whole roster of actors and actresses that you know and love, like Helen Mirren, Pierce Brosnan, Celia Imrie, David Tennant, and it's based off of the widely successful book series by Richard Osman, who you may know him from Pointless or Richard Osman's House of Games. So this is based off of the first book in the series, where a group of senior detectives that are passionate about solving cold cases get plunged into a real-life murder mystery, and it's up to them to solve who did it. And I have to say, I had no idea. I've never read the book, and it was just a really, really good film. I really enjoyed it. I give it 4.5 stars out of 5 on Letterboxd. It's just a brilliant film. So if that sounds like your cup of tea, then that is The Thursday Murder Club 2025 by Chris Columbus. It's about 2 hours long, and it's available on Netflix. Coming up now is Runaway Horses by Belinda Carlisle.

When We Are Together by Texas. Something I'm very happy to announce is that the pottery that we painted last month has come out quite well. Last month we went pottery painting, me, Holly and Lauren in the house, and it was in this place called the Pottery Experience in Jesmond. And it's a really lovely building. It's very nice staff, and a nice hot chocolate as well. You get to order it along the side. There's a whole cafe. It's great. So we collected the pottery recently, and I'm so happy that it's all turned out okay. I painted a bowl in the style of the logo to my radio show that I do with my friend Charlie in Newcastle Student Radio. And the theme is, I'd say it's very like 60s, 70s promotional material, like Shopping Channel kind of, with the curvy line, the big block colour lines, that kind of thing. Lauren did a pasta dish with a sausage dog in it. That was quite cute. And my housemate Holly did a rabbit called Miffy with some strawberries on there. And it's just a little star plate. All of them turned out really, really good. So if you want a quality pottery painting experience, for not even too much money as well, go to the Pottery Painting Experience in Jesmond. It's really, really good. Price does change depending on what you paint, but that's a whole other story. Ours turned out really well, and I'm so happy. I would definitely do it again, and I think we probably will next year. We'll keep it a running theme. That's what it'll be. Anyway, yes, that's that. On with the show. Here's Sunita with So Macho. It was their first chart success, reaching number 2 in March of 1986.

Lady A with I Run To You. Something I briefly want to talk about are fun fairs. Now, I think the thinking about the Hoppings, which was, 10 days ago-ish, the Hoppings was the self-proclaimed largest fun fair in Europe, and it was on the town mall. Very, very good experience, just so loud. It was so overstimulating in the sense there was different like theme tunes and songs from every angle all in one place. Food was great, I have to say, brilliant. So my question for you is, A, are you a fan of fun fairs? And B, what are your go-to rides or activities? Or what do you look for when you go to a fun fair? I get quite bad motion sickness on rides. If I'm like on a long car journey or a really rocky train, then I'll feel a little bit dodgy. But there's something about the waltzers that really sets my stomach going. It's not good. So I stay clear away from the waltzers. I like the bingo. That was good. Bingo was great fun. There's one, I think it's called the Twizzler or something. But you sit in a seat of, there's a maybe 3 or 4 carriages per arm, and each of those arms spin, and then everything spins. But I don't feel ill on those, and I found that it's one of those rides where it says there's a sign that says heaviest person sit here. However, if you don't listen to that, one of the people sat next to then start to slam into you, and absolutely painful, but great experience, really, really fun. So that's my go-to ride. What are your go-to things to look for? Let me know. I'll listen to My Girl with Temptations.

such a lovely song. That was Temptations with My Girl. And on that note, that is all we have time for on the early show. So thank you very much for being with me for the past hour. If you joined at the very beginning or joined at any other point throughout the show, it's lovely to have you here. If you're listening in hospital, hope you have a speedy recovery and get well soon. And wherever you're listening and whatever you're up to today, hope it goes very, very well. I'll leave you with Sean Henderson on Good Morning Tyneside for those 2 hours. So please do say hello from me. But I'll see you again on the afternoon show on Monday, the 13th of July at 2 p.m. So please do say hello. It should be a bit of fun. I'm going to leave you with Music in the Madness by Ward Thomas, released in January of 2023. So it's relatively new, but it's a very, very good song anyway. So on that note, hope you've enjoyed the show. Have a lovely rest of your day and a lovely, lovely weekend.

good morning and a very, very warm welcome to the show. It's me, Sean Henderson, here on Good Morning Tyneside. It's just gone 8 o'clock and a big, big thank you to Elliot there for the early show this morning. I'm here for the next 2 hours and I've got some fantastic music lined up for you. I've got, by popular demand, Order of Celebrity. I've got The Early Riser and I've got an event you're not going to want to miss. That was OMD starting the show off with If You Want It. And here's Casey Musgrave with the weather forecast. It's going to be a dry spell.

That's Dry Spell there. I'm Casey Musgrave, and I've got a bit of World Cup fever, so I didn't know whether to play Wonderwall from Oasis, but I've gone for this one instead. Hey.

That's of course the Beatles there and Hey Jude. I think that could be number two behind Oasis' Wonderwall, I think, when we win the World Cup next week. Oh, I'm getting carried away with myself. I know I am, and I'll come crashing down to earth when Haaland gets a hat-trick. I know it's already been said to me before, but like I said, Jude Bellingham ain't nobody like him.

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1: 17 minutes past 8, and after we've heard a little bit of Van Morrison, I've got this week's early riser for you.

Man Morrison there, Bright Side of the Road. 21 minutes past 8, it's time for the early riser, and it's Phil Caffrey. No stranger to Radio Tyneside is Phil. Top local musician, Phil wrote, composed and performs this latest single in memory of his brother Pete, a key member of the band The Caffreys. His latest single is Another Time, Another Day. This is Phil Caffrey, the early riser.

0: Another day has disappeared. Another one is on its way. And it's time to climb the mountain once again.
1: Beautiful stuff there from Phil Caffrey. That's this week's Early Riser. And we'll have a new Early Riser around about the same time next week, every day of the week. It's 24 minutes past 8. This is Dubstar, and I can see you outside. Which is a lie, because I can't. I'm down in the basement, not a window in sight.

0: You probably think you're pretty good at multitasking behind the wheel. 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
2: How many EastEnders stars can you think of that had a big single, big hit? Anita Dobson, she sang something about everybody falls in love, the theme tune. Wixie, he did The Heartbeat when he went on to be the policeman in the TV show Heartbeat. And this one, Perfect Moment, Martin McCutcheon.

Martin McCutcheon there, EastEnders finest, and Love Actually she was in as well, wasn't she? And Perfect Moment. I tell you what, I've got the perfect combination for you today. Today, the 10th of July, is the National Day for French Fries, the World Day for Kebabs, and the International Day of Pina Colada. What a combination.

Rupert Holmes there, and Escape, the Pina Colada song. It's 8:37. So if your bus was at 8:30, it's long gone now, so you might as well just stick the kettle on, maybe have yourself a crumpet with some water, some butter on it, so it just melts through the little holes, sit back and enjoy the music. I will show you heaven. Oh, I'll tell you what I've got. I've got an event you're not going to want to miss. I've also got Order of Celebrity coming up, probably just after the news. I'm going to play three songs by three celebrities. All you've got to do is put those celebrities in order. I'll tell you the category. All you've got to do is come up with the answer, just for fun.

8:40, Maria McKee and Show Me Heaven. That was from a film. Was it from a film? I was going to say Top Gun, but that was Berlin, wasn't it? If you know, answers on a postcard, please. Up next, we've got Dart, who I saw at Butlins at one of those weekenders, along with Mud, Shawaddy Waddy, Brotherhood of Man. What a weekend it was. It was interesting, to say the least. People there in their full Teddy Boy outfits. Tremendous. Here they are with Come Back My Love.

That's Darts there, and Come Back My Love. And thank you very much, Darren, getting in touch there. It was a Tom Cruise film that Show Me Heaven was from, but it wasn't the one I was thinking of, Top Gun. It was Days of Thunder, where I think he's a NASCAR motor racing driver in that. Thank you very much, Darren. I'll let Diana Ross say that properly.

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2: 8:48 is the time, and every house should have one of these. Let's move.

That's First Aid Kit there and Cedar Lane. Two more songs I think we'll squeeze in before the news. And then after the news, we're going to do Order of Celebrity. I've got an event you're not going to want to miss. We're going to have to squeeze it all in. I better shut up and get on. Here's Kylie in Your Eyes.

Kylie Minogue there, In Your Eyes. I'm going to go and get myself a cup of coffee, and I will meet you back here straight after the news headlines. It's Ronan Keating. He's not reading the news. He's going to sing the song before the news. Okay, just in case you are wondering.

Welcome back. It's me, Sean Henderson, with Good Morning Tyneside. And it's just gone 9 o'clock, and that was ABBA. And if Benny and Bjorn had been called Steve and Dave, they would have been known as Asda. We've got an hour left of the show, and the best is yet to come.

0: That's S Club 7 there, and Bring It All Back. And here is the event that I promised you. And what a great way to prepare for the World Cup final a week on Sunday. It's at the Gala Theatre in Durham City. It's on Sunday, the 19th of July. It's at 2 p.m. and it's from £10. It's the Grimthorpe Colliery Band. Founded over a century ago in a Yorkshire mining village, the band achieved worldwide reputation, appearing in the film Brassed Off. I remember that well, and they are regarded as one of Britain's finest brass bands. The band has played in such diverse settings as a FIFA World Cup, the BBC Proms, Eurovision. They've performed alongside Coldplay at Glastonbury, and here's your chance to see the Grimthorpe Colliery Band at Durham Gala Theatre on Sunday the 19th of July at 2 o'clock for just £10.
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0: Sounds like a fantastic afternoon to get yourself in the mood for the World Cup final. And now here's Divine Comedy.

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1: And it's time for Order of Celebrity. I've got three celebrity songwriters for you this morning. You might have heard of them. Prolific songwriters at that. Ed Sheeran, the Bee Gees and Carole King. All you've got to do is put them in order of the number of number one UK singles that they have written. So we'll play a song from each of them. That's Ed Sheeran, the Bee Gees and Carole King. And all you've got to do is put them in the order from the least number of number ones they've written to the most number of number ones they've written. Does that make sense? First up, let's hear the Bee Gees. You should be dancing.

That's the Bee Gees there. But did they write more number one hits than Carole King? Did they write more number one hits than Ed Sheeran? Here he is with Lego House. I'm gonna

0: of you better now.
1: Ed Sheeran there, but did he have more number one hits as a songwriter than the Bee Gees and Carole King? Last is the prolific songwriter, Carole King.

You've got a friend there from Carol King. Let's get this order sorted then. So you had to put those three celebrities, Ed Sheeran, the Bee Gees and Carol King, in the order of least to most number one singles that they have written. In third place, despite the fact she's got 61 chart singles accredited to her, she's only had one number one hit, and that was I'm Into Something Good by the Herman Hermits, written by Carole King. So she's in third place. You heard them first with six number one hits to their name, was the Bee Gees, but way out in front, writing 14 UK number one singles, was Ed Sheeran. That's this week's Order of Celebrity.

0: exercise. 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
2: 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I'm here till 10 o'clock and then Jeff Lyle takes over with Morning Call all the way through till noon, where Lunch Break is presented to you by Steve Fennell. Liam Kendall takes over at 2 o'clock for the afternoon show, and Tea Time on Tyneside is presented by Richard Finch alongside a lovely lemon drizzle cake and a pot of Earl Grey tea. 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
1: One more night. Let's hope there's more than one more night left in this World Cup for England. Saturday night, 10 o'clock. We'll beat Norway. 3-1. There you go, 3-1. Then we've got a Wednesday night game. And then next Sunday, it's going to be the final against France. There you go. I've called it here. You can play this back. Here's Maneater, Hall & Oaks.

That's Marnita from Hall & Oates. And that is it from me this Friday. In fact, that's it from me for the rest of this week. I am all done and dusted. I am back next Thursday, but I'm going to pass over now to Jeff, and I'm going to leave you with a song that I dedicate to the Norwegian football team, to their rowing to the drumbeat, and to Haaland and Odegaard. It's Boys to Men, End of the Road. Let's hope it is the end of the road, and England march on. Bye-bye now. Take care.

With my thanks to Sean for the past couple of hours. Good morning, Jeff Lyle with you on Friday's Morning Call here on Radio Tyneside, where we bring you the best music across Tyneside. Yes, Atomic Kitten's Eternal Flame from quite a few years ago now, in fact, to be exact. It came from 2001, and of course it was the Bangles that took it to number one, if you can remember that far back. So how are you this morning? Still coping in the heat wave? I know, it's a bit hot for me, but a bit cooler today. Weather forecast will follow Joan Armour Trading, who has a natural rhythm.

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0: Well, today we'll see another hot day with plenty of sunshine and very little cloud around. Top temperature 26 degrees. A light to gentle easterly breeze. Tonight will remain clear to start. Well, some cloud coming, possible mist and fog in the morning. But after that clears, once again, a rather nice day with some fog persisting on the coasts. A few spells of rain possible in the afternoon, though. Temperature-wise, 21 degrees.

Elton John's Circle of Life. So coming up on the show this morning, very shortly, a look at the headlines from this morning's front pages. We'll visit the birthday file and also look ahead at one or two show business stories from the papers. Hour number two begins with the morning call coffee break. I'll sort out the tunes, you sort out the mid-morning beverage. We'll ask you a Witcher 3 question, which today being Friday will be a musical one. We'll look at some facts and figures from this day in history, the 10th of July down the years. Tony's been chatting to Ryan Arispa, who is a clinical lead at the cabin, because it's Alcohol Awareness Week, so we'll be finding out more about that around about 11:25, and we'll look ahead to Radio Tyneside for the rest of the day. That plus the music makes up Friday's Morning Call.

Genesis and That's All. Smokey before that, Something's Been Making Me Blue. 22 and a half minutes past 10, let's take a look at this morning's front pages of this morning's newspapers. The Daily Mail leads with 322 Labour MPs nominating Andy Burnham to be their new leader and the next Prime Minister, calling it a shameless stitch-up. Mr Burnham's comments that Labour didn't get it right on Gaza are splashed across the Independent. The FT reports that if he wins, the ex-Greater Manchester Mayor will install his deputy in Downing Street's northern outpost. Conservative leader Kemi Badenoch criticises him in The Express, where she says only her party has serious policies. The Telegraph claims she plans to purge MPs who back net zero by not allowing them to stand at the next general election. Now, a two fox race is the Metro story on the Clacton by-election, as a wildlife campaigner and actor Lawrence Fox announced they'll run against Nigel Farage. The Times is running a story about donations to Reform UK, and ignorant is the Mirror splash criticising Robert Lowe's comments about the Dunblane massacre back in 1996. The Eye reports this morning on new medical guidance telling users of weight loss jabs to start strength training. And England defender Jarrell Quaishai's two-match ban for a red card at the World Cup leads the Sun, which calls the extended suspension out of order. And the Star says Rolling Stones frontman Sir Mick Jagger is heading to Miami to support the Three Lions against Norway on Saturday with the headline, "You can always get what you want." Very good. And on the Journal, end this national embarrassment. Yes, the North East Mayor has contacted Andy Burnham about duelling the A1 in Northumberland to end a national embarrassment. Our region's leaders have campaigned for decades to upgrade the busy route, much of which becomes a single carriageway north of Morpeth, but without success. So we'll see how she gets on with that. And that's a look at this morning's front pages.

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Paolo Nutini, 10:10, The Move and Blackberry Way before that. 10:31, let's take a look at one or two showbiz stories from the papers. Oasis, Beyonce and Dua Lipa helped to bring an all-time high of £11.2 billion to British music events last year. UK music has identified an 11.3% increase from 2024 in spending by fans travelling across the country for major festivals and concerts. These included Glastonbury, Reading and Wireless. There was also a record 24.7 million visitors in 2025, an almost 5% rise. Now, Sir Anthony Hopkins says he's achieved his first desire of signing a record deal as a composer. The actor, who's now 88, is working with Decca Classics on his first album, which will be released next month. Life is a Dream will be a collection of pieces he's worked on for six decades. The debut single is out today. And Alan Cumming has submitted a costume he wore while hosting the Traitors US to the V&A in Dundee. The museum is inviting people to help tell the story of Scottish design by lending treasured objects to go on show from 2028. The Hollywood star's also given an outfit worn by his dog Lola.

0: Aaron Neville joining Linda Ronstadt on Don't Know Much. Leanne Rimes before that and The Story. So the event guide now, and at the Tyne Theatre on the 14th of July, Strictly Come Dancing founders Nikita Kuzman takes centre stage in a new explosive dance spectacular called Supernova. Created with world-renowned choreographer Jason Gilkison, this is an evening of spectacular entertainment where artistry meets innovation, with Nikita's trademark charm, power and charisma shining brighter than ever. So there you go, Nikita from Strictly. Supernova is the show, 7:30 on Tuesday the 14th of July, this coming Tuesday, and it's £42 if you want a ticket, and more information from their box office or website.
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David Soul going in with My Eyes Open. Mark Owen from Take That before that and Stars. 10:47, let's take a look at the birthday file. Today is the 10th of July. If it's your birthday, all the best. Who do you share it with? Well, Virginia Wade, the British tennis player who won Wimbledon in 77, the last Brit before Andy Murray to have won a singles title there. She's 81. Jason Orange, former member of Take That. He left the band 12 years ago now. He's 56. British actor John Sim, famous for playing Sam Tyler in Life on Mars, and he also played the Master in Doctor Who. He's also 56. Perry Edwards, English singer with Little Mix, is 33 today. They were formed back in 2011 during the 8th series of The X Factor. And daughter of David and Victoria Beckham, Harper, is 15 today. But also celebrating his 72nd birthday is one half of the Pet Shop Boys. Neil Tennant is 72 today. Neil's the singer. Of course, the other member is Chris Lowe on keyboards, but Neil, 72 today. So let's play It's a Sin, which was their second number one.

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day. Now, of course, it's Wimbledon men's semi-final today, and Arthur Furry, isn't it? That's right. Yes, he's competing today, so let's get behind him. But we owe Sir David Attenborough quite a lot, including yellow tennis balls. In the 1960s, David Attenborough, then head of BBC Two, sent a camera crew to Wimbledon to film some games in colour, but viewers struggled to follow the white ball, especially near the white painted lines on the court. So he suggested to the International Tennis Federation that they change the ball to neon yellow, and they've been that ever since. Morning Call Coffee Break. We'll follow the kinks and the news.

0: Good morning if you've rejoined me, or hello and welcome. Good morning if you just switched your radio on. 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The Morning Call Coffee Break music you've just heard, Kenny Thomas, Thinking About Your Love, which came from 1991. In the middle we played you Westlife, Flying Without Wings, from 1999. And finally there, Bonnie Tyler, who sadly passed away yesterday, her debut single Lost in France, top 10 back in 1976. Coffee Break returns on Monday when Dave's once again back in the chair.
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0: Still to come between now and 12, some facts and figures from this day in history. We will also look ahead to Radio Tyneside for the rest of the day. It's Alcohol Awareness Week this week, so Tony Sloan's been chatting to a clinical lead at the cabin about alcohol and its effects on young people. And also, we will have a Witcher 3 question, which will follow the next track, which is from Mr. Andrew Gold.

Andrew Gold's first hit single in this country back in April of 1977, making number 11, it was Lonely Boy. And the album it came from, What's Wrong With This Picture, is my featured album tomorrow in Backtrack between 4 and 6. We'll play three tracks from it. Which of three question? Are you ready? Shall we ask it? We will. I've just lost it, actually. Where is it? I found it now. Right. Can you name the group whose hits included Rocket, The Secrets That You Keep, and Moonshine Sally? Was it Slade, Mud, or Sweet? Can you name the group which hits included Rocket, The Secrets That You Keep, and Moonshine Sally? Was it either Slade, Mud, or Sweet? Not perhaps three of their biggest or best known hits, but there you go, that's the question. I'll repeat that again and give you the answer and play a track from the band before I go. Meanwhile, Sam Bailey is singing about a skyscraper.

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0: That's ABBA's Anna singing Dance Your Pain Away following Sam Bailey and Skyscraper. Now, do you ever think about the part alcohol plays in your life? Well, this week is Alcohol Awareness Week, and this year's theme of alcohol and me. Tony Sloan spoke to Ryan Arispa, who is a counsellor and clinical lead at The Cabin. Tony started by asking Ryan if there's such a thing as safe levels when drinking alcohol.
1: I think so. I'm not of the more extreme view that it serves no purpose to nobody. I think it is used as a sort of social lubricant, if you will. And there are people who manage to enjoy some sometimes and not have any negative consequences in their life. Mm-hmm. The issue is when that becomes the main problem in itself.
2: Mm-hmm. Yeah, that is sort of something that I guess can just suddenly happen as well. Maybe the person themselves, but also those people around them. What are the, would you say, the warning signs to look out for are?
1: Some of the typical warning signs, Tony, and we have to be careful about not trying to observe alcoholism purely by amounts taken, because that can also be a tricky one. But generally, increased use over time, drinking at inappropriate times, planning sort of life around alcohol-based events rather than the other way around. So when priorities start to change. And then obviously there are some common kind of behaviors that come with that. Sometimes people tend to kind of isolate more. They may miss important events, responsibilities, have lots of excuses for things. Mm. Alcoholism is such that it's progressive, right? So which means that over a period of time, you are able to easily observe it becoming increasingly the center of somebody's universe. And people close to them will feel that.
2: Yeah. Have you noticed, are there any differences between women and men when it comes to this?
1: Yes, I think women, especially the women that we see in treatment, specifically with alcohol, it tends to be more isolated and tends to be more centered around perhaps drinking wine, starting immediately after the sort of working day, whatever activities they have at home, doing them and sort of functioning well for a longer period of time. With men, and these are just trends rather than inherent characteristics, we tend to see men doing sort of going out more and going down to pubs or events, and that sort of slowly becomes the trend as well. Amounts and type of alcohol consumed also tend to vary across different demographics. And that may not exclusively be due to a gender or anything like that, but also mm-hmm. could be sort of social context, which is another aspect to factor in. So when we say men and women, even that would change depending on what the social context is.
2: Yeah, absolutely. There's a campaign on our television at the moment about the dangers of drinking, you know, drinking alcohol full stop. What effect does alcohol actually have on our bodies? I mean, probably the effect of, you know, that people sometimes just like to be able to switch off. Maybe the odd drink now and again is fine, but if we're drinking too much, it's not going to be good for us.
1: Yes, I mean, obviously there are a number of effects. People have, depending again on what they drink, we can see the impact on their liver, for example. That's a big one that we see in treatment. Adults who come in around the age of 40 plus, we see big consequences with things like blood pressure, cholesterol, the liver function in general. Oftentimes we have to test those things just to make sure that people are medically safe for treatment or for coming off of alcohol in itself. Then there are the obvious effects on the brain, that oftentimes people sort of cross a line where their brain functioning is not the same. Mm. We see very previously high functioning individuals on the back end of a period of alcoholism struggling to function cognitively in the same way, as in sort of memory loss and decision making, judgment, sort of reading social cues. A lot of those things can be impacted slowly and may not be extreme to the point of being observable immediately. But the time people get to a place like ours, generally we then start to see the impacts. And usually it's kind of retrospective, and then the sense of how did I get here? Or, you know, what have I done?
2: Mm-hmm.
1: One of the comments I just want to make in terms of the social context, and that's an important one, I think, specifically for the UK, because there is a culture that kind of centers around alcohol, and a lot of those things are associated positively in people's minds, and possibly that is true to some degree. And it becomes very hard to then distinguish what is alcoholism and what is someone having a good time and enjoying some nights out over the period of a month. People often ask me, how do I know the difference between that? Because Jack, who sat next to me, he drinks just as much as I do, and he seems fine. The answer to that is that we often can't see, and comparing amounts and how much people drink and how much they're able to drink is almost not quite the point. Two people can drink the same amounts, but it's not to say that they both are alcoholics or both not. It does take people to investigate, I suppose, be honest with themselves, be honest with each other, in a family system or in relationships about their concerns. Am I actually okay? What is it like when I'm not drinking? Am I unhappy to the point that I'm putting on a smile and getting through my work day and maybe even performing excellently, but really holding my breath till I can have another drink again? That is not what health looks like, even if it's functioning well.
0: That's Ryan Arispa talking to Tony Sloan about alcohol and the effects it has on us as part of Alcohol Awareness Week this week.

Terence Trent D'Arby, Sign Your Name, which dates from 1988, in fact. Don't forget, if you like the 80s, Paul Laverick has the 80s revisited every Tuesday evening at 6 o'clock, tea time. So, that Witcher 3 question, let me repeat it. Name the group which hits included Rocket, The Secrets That You Keep, and Moonshine Sally. Was it Slade, Mud, or Sweet? Answer very soon indeed.

Godley and Krem, who were 50% of 10cc, and that's Cry. So, on this day in history, the 10th of July down the years, in 1040, Lady Godiva rode naked on horseback through Coventry to force her husband, the Earl of Mercia, to lower taxes. The American Revolution took place on this day in 1778. Louis XVI of France declared war on the Kingdom of Great Britain. And one of the most famous trademarks in the world, his master's voice, was registered with the US Patent Office on this day in 1900. The logo of the Victor Recording Company, and later RCA Victor, shows the dog Nipper looking into the horn of a gramophone machine.

0: on a Sunday evening with nothing to look forward to other than another Monday, you're highly advised to tune in to Radio Tyneside, especially at 10 p.m. for Classics from the Terrace, for a two-hour romp through the world of light classics with me, Ian Hornsby, and please be prompt, I don't want to start without you.
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George Ezra and Barcelona following Beth Rowley and Sweet Hours. So The Witcher 3 question, let me give you the answer. You name the group whose hits included Rocket, The Secrets That You Keep, and Moonshine Sally. Well, it was Mud. So let's play one of those. The Secrets That You Keep, which was their 8th top 20 hit, making number 3 in March of 75.

The Witcher 3 answer was Mud, who recorded Moonshine Sally Rocket and that one, The Secrets That You Keep. On this day in history, the first parking meters were installed in England in 1958, just 625. Telstar, the world's first communications satellite, was launched in 1962. And Apple's App Store launched on their iPhones in 2008, before the iPad was yet to be invented. Well, that's just about it from me, but stay tuned to Radio Tyneside. After the news, of course, it will be Mr. Steve Fennell with the Friday lunch break. At 2 o'clock, Liam's here with the afternoon show. Richard here at 4 with Tea Time on Tyneside. At 6, we have, of course, the American Country Connection with Brian Clough, American Country Music for you. And the 70s at 7, that's 7, a non-stop 70s hour, followed by Evie with the evening shift at 8, and Paul Laverick back at 10 tonight with Beneath the Covers, going beneath the covers of well-known songs. Now then, we play out with Billie Jean and Michael Jackson. One of his classics, of course, to end off Friday's morning call. Join me tomorrow at 4 for Backtrack.

fantastic. Thank you, Jeff, for taking care of the amazing radio station, Radio Tyneside, for the last couple of hours. Hey, I tell you what, Jeff's been busting out some moves there to madness. Even got his pork pie hat on as well. What a sight to behold. Thank you, Jeff. It's my turn now. Here for the next couple of hours. How are you doing?

Garvey Elbow, One Day Like This, Radio Tyneside. See, a survey supposedly shows the most attractive professions, workplace professions. Doctors were top of the list with a score of an 8.77 out of 10. Second place, teachers. Bottom of the list, politicians. No mention of radio presenters in there. I know what you're going to say. Radio presenter, perfect face for radio. Yeah.

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1: They say the holy water's watered down, and this town's lost.

Brilliant. Alex Warren and Ordinary here on Radio Tyneside. Friday afternoon. Hope you're doing good. New research says the average learner driver pays about £770 for 18 and a half hours of driving lessons. That works out at £42 a lesson. Is that how much it is these days? I think when I was learning how to drive, it was about £12 a lesson. Mind you, that was back in the 90s, and I thought that was expensive then. Then you've got £124 to take two practical tests. Yeah, the best drivers always pass second time, don't they? Then there's a £23 fee for a theory test. I thought it was more than that for theory. Anyway, total cost £924. One in five said they'd considered not learning to drive at all because it's just too expensive. And that's before you start paying your car insurance. Anyway, how many times did it take you to pass your test? More than twice? Yeah.

Tyneside. Get your lunch at the ready. We're going to eat to the beat in a second. What are you having today then, eh?

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0: 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System Addict. It's 5 Star Radio Tyneside.

the Beat every Friday around about this time. Three songs together, ending with DNA this week and Tom's Diner. Hey, speaking of foods, you hear about that woman. She's called Rachel Hall. She was making the news the other week because she's only ever eaten potatoes for 40 years. The only food she could manage since the age of two. It had to be either roasted, mashed, jacket or as chips. Every other type of food that she tried to eat made her gag, so she couldn't swallow anything other than potatoes. Her phobia started, she'd spit out baby food from a jar and she'd close her mouth and shake her head, so the only thing her mum could feed her were potatoes. She's had 8 sessions of hypnosis and now she can eat something different. So far she's had fruit, veg and a chicken casserole for the first time. She said her first egg and cress sarnie the other day was delicious. Out of all of the sandwiches to pick from as your first sandwich, she went

good is that? Ella Langley on Radio Tyneside, choosing Texas. If you love your country, make sure you're listening in tonight from 6, the American Country Connection. The legend that is Brian Clough here on Radio Tyneside. Before that, Richard's doing Tea Time on Tyneside from 4. And before Richard gets here, Liam's on from 2. Top Man, Top Show, 2 o'clock this afternoon here on the world's greatest radio station. Radio Tyneside, 3 songs together now with a connection. What is it?

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The weekend is almost here. 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Lots of amazing shows here on the world's greatest radio station. Playing three songs there, back to back with a connection. Did you figure out what it was? Tricky one there, because we had Primal Scream. What a tune that is, by the way. Moving on up, another top tune from the Courtneyers, and Not 19 Forever, and Simply Red, Money's Too Tight Dimension. The connection, Manchester. Manchester was the connection. Did you work that one out? Oh. Well done if you did. We'll do another in the next hour, just before we play this week's Song of Praise on Radio Tyneside. News at 1 coming up next.

0: yourself through to Tyneside and the Four Tops and reach out, I'll be there. They have played at the City Hall here in Newcastle quite a few times, actually. I think the first time they ever played there was in 1967. They did two sellout shows as part of this UK tour. Yeah, they came here to Newcastle. You might know someone who went there. You didn't, obviously, because you weren't born back in 1967, were you? No, of course not. It's Radio Tyneside.
1: I know a dark, secluded place, a place where no one knows your face. A glass of wine, a fast embrace. It's called Hernando's Hideaway. Olay. All you see are silhouettes, and all you hear are castanets. And no one cares how late it gets. Not at Hernando's Hideaway, olay. At the Golden Finger Bowl or any place you go, you'll meet your Uncle Max and everyone you know.

0: were sent by Joe. And strike a match and you will know you're in Hernando's Hideaway. Ole.
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0: Caribbean Queen. Wouldn't it be nice if we won the Euro Millions tonight and we could just go to the Caribbean? Private jet, of course. I think I said the same thing last week, actually, about Euro Millions. Anyway, Billy Ocean on Radio Tyneside. Did you see that story? I think it was last week about Currys, talking about how sales of 90-inch TVs had shot up by over 200% since the World Cup started. Where on earth would you put a 90-inch telly? That is just massive.
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1: If you had one shot, one opportunity to seize everything you ever wanted in one moment, would you capture it?

There's a thing in the news the other week. Eminem had taken this Australian company called Swim Shady to court. Said, look, you can't be using Swim Shady. It's too close to Slim Shady. Eminem lost. Yeah. I'm surprised at that. It is very similar, isn't it? It's Radio Townside. We're going to be doing our Love in the Afternoon bit very shortly. First, here's Lewis Capaldi.

Gibby 40 on Radio Tyneside. I used to live with a couple of lads when I worked down in Cheshire. And as you can imagine, the house wasn't the tidiest. And my mate was convinced that we had mice in the kitchen. I'm like, you just see, we've got mice. I've seen it. So he's making things up. Anyway, one morning I'd gone down to get me breakfast. And I just saw this little quick brown thing just dart across the kitchen floor. You're right, we've got mice. Quick, get the exterminators in.

do it every Friday afternoon here on Radio Tyneside. It's our love in the afternoon bit. Right, we can switch the lights back on now. Thank you. Yes, very dark in here. Just a few candles. Battery-powered ones, obviously, just in case anyone from HR's listening in. Barry White's ending this week's Love in the Afternoon. Any suggestions, by the way, of love songs next week? Don't be shy. Let me know. I'm Steve. My number is 07-811-936-936. You know what? It was 23 years ago that Barry White died. He was only 58. Speaking of love, survey reckons half of all pet owners admit to considering dumping their partner if they thought their pet didn't like them. My other half would definitely dump me if she thought that our dog didn't like me. 48% said if their four-legged friends didn't like their other half, yeah, they'd get rid of them. And a quarter of pet owners said they regularly confide in their furry friend about their love life. Oh. Now, I've been dying to play this all afternoon to you. It's a track which features on the Rolling Stones' new album, and it's pretty good, the stuff I've heard from it so far. This is called Foreign Tongues. The album, by the way, is out today. It's their 25th studio album. Paul McCartney's on it, Steve Winwood as well, and this is Jealous Lover. It's Radio Tyneside.

Khan and I'm Every Woman. Fantastic. You know, they're doing a stage show of Chaka Khan. I'm Every Woman, the Chaka Khan musical. You've got to go down to London to see it, though, in the West End. Alexandra Burke, do you remember her? She won X Factor. Or she took part in X Factor. I don't know whether she won it, actually. Oh, yeah, she did. She did. She won it, yeah. She's going to be playing the role of Chaka Khan. Yeah, she'd be good at that. Starts, I think, next week, actually.

0: So good to hear that one again. It's been ages since I played that. It's George Ezra, Green Green Grass at Radio Tyneside. The Mac Band, Roses Are Red before that, and the Lightning Seeds with Sense. Did you get the connection of those three songs? If you said gardening, I will give you that. Seeds, roses, grass. You get it? Well done.
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0: All right, just before Liam takes over from two, here is our weekly stop down for our standout song this week. It's the big one, the one that will forever stand the test of time. It's a song of praise. Now, I feel like I say the same thing every week about the song of praise, but this week's is a corker. I've said it again. This is one of my all-time favourites. It begins with a famous line, "Sometimes you're better off dead." Do you know which song it's going to be? And I love the song of praise if it's got a northeast connection as well, which this one definitely has. The lead singer, born in my hometown of North Shields, and it's his birthday today as well. He's 72. This track won Best Single at the Brit Awards in 1987. And in 2020, a critics poll in The Guardian selected it as the greatest number one single of all time. This week's song of praise, The Pet Shop Boys, West End Girls, and happy birthday, Neil Tennant. What a legend.

Orchestral Maneuvers in the Dark. Good afternoon and welcome to the afternoon show on Radio Tyneside, Friday the 10th of July. Wherever you're joining us from today, hope you're well. My name's Liam Kendall and I'm with you for the next 2 hours, taking you up until 4 o'clock with the best music from across the decades and our regular features chucked in as well. Thank you ever so much to Steve Fennell for the past couple of hours with a great lunch break there. Now all I need you to do is sit back, relax, enjoy, and allow me to take things from

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1: Sunny and dry for most across the region today, with just a few patches of cloud. Temperatures with highs of 25 degrees Celsius. A look ahead to the weather over the weekend, cooling down a little bit. Tomorrow beginning cloudy, but through the afternoon cloud is breaking up to reveal plenty of sunshine, while Sunday sees a few patches of cloud through the morning, but mostly sunny and dry. Temperatures over Saturday and Sunday hitting highs of around 20 degrees Celsius.

playing the best music on smart speakers, DAB 93.6 FM, online at radiotyneside.co.uk, and in hospitals on the bedside entertainment system. 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

The brilliant Roy Orbison. That is Only the Lonely playing for you here on Radio Tyneside, where we're playing the best music across Tyneside. Today is the 10th of July. Shall we take a little look now through the years at what happened on this date in the world of music? Well, I can tell you it was this day, the 10th of July back in 1965, that the Rolling Stones began a four-week run at the top of the American singles chart with I Can't Get No Satisfaction. It was their first chart topper over in America. While here in the UK, the song was initially played only on pirate radio stations because its lyrics were considered too sexually suggestive. This day in 1968, Eric Clapton announced that Cream would break up after their current tour. It was the group's third album, Wheels of Fire, the world's first platinum-selling double album, with Cream widely regarded as being one of the world's first successful supergroups. This day in 1969, and it was the funeral of Rolling Stone member Brian Jones, taking place in his hometown at Hatherley Road Parish Church in Cheltenham. This day in 1972, and Harry Nilsson's eighth album, Son of Schmilsson, was released, featuring George Harrison under the name of George Harry Song, and Ringo Starr listed as Richie Snare playing on some of the tracks. This day in 1976, One Hit Wonders Starland Vocal Band began a two-week run at the top of the American singles chart with Afternoon Delight. And finally, we jump forward to this day in the year 2000, when Coldplay released their debut album, Parachutes. Four singles released from the album were Shiver, Yellow, Trouble, and Don't Panic. That was on this day in music, and here is Simple Minds, charting at number 7 in October 1985 with Alive and Kicking.

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0: Sir Elton John, of course, I'm Still Standing. An event to tell you about here that is going to be on at the People's Theatre in Newcastle. This from the 14th until the 18th of July. It's The Girl on the Train. Rachel yearns for a different life, and to distract herself from her unhappiness, she watches a perfect couple seemingly so happy and in love through the train window on her daily commute. But when the woman she's been secretly watching suddenly disappears, Rachel finds herself entangled in an unsettling mystery which sends shockwaves through her life. Step aboard for a psychological thriller that will keep you gripped until the final twist. That's The Girl on the Train, which you can see at the People's Theatre Newcastle from the 14th till the 18th of July. That shows at 7:30 in the evenings. Tickets from just £14.
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A classic from, well, originally Fleetwood Mac, of course. The Corrs there with their version of Dreams, which was their first top 40 single released in May of 1998. On the way shortly, we'll be having today's weird and wonderful facts. That is three pieces of useless information collated from the internet just to break up the music a little bit. On the way shortly. Right now we've got Mary J. Blige and George Michael coming together for a number four hit in March 1999. This entitled simply

0: On Sunday evenings, join me, James Bell, for Curtain Up. I play a broad selection of music from the stage and screen, all tied together with a theme for each edition, plus some fun facts along the way. 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

The Beatles and A Hard Day's Night. That one was their fifth number one from back in July 1964. Weird and wonderful facts for you today then. These are just three pieces of random information that you might want to tell your friends if you really are stuck for anything else to say. At number one, shopping centres are often designed so that shoppers lose their spatial and or temporal orientation and end up spending more. This is known as the Gruen effect. At number two, one of Fidel Castro's ambitions was for Cuba to have the best camembert in the world. He was upset when a French diplomat tried Cuban camembert. That's a bit of a tongue twister. Cuban camembert, and wouldn't concede that it was better than the French one. And finally, the European Space Agency has a sound system for testing the resilience of satellites, which is so loud it could kill you. There's your pieces of information, random and useless. So

Red with Stay, bringing us almost to the end of our first hour here on the afternoon show. The 3 o'clock news just a few minutes away. I'll be back afterwards to take you right up until four with an hour of great music still to come. So you just sit tight and stay tuned. Taking us into the news, Rod Stewart and Jules Holland coming together.

What a tune to kickstart the second half of the programme. That is Mr. Robert Palmer. First top 10 hit coming in May 1986, Addicted to Love. Welcome back. You're listening to the afternoon show on Radio Tyneside. It is the station proud to be local. And I'm Liam Kendall here with you for this Friday afternoon, taking you up until 4. Another hour of great music to come for you now. Now, one of the, well, possibly the best supergroup of all time. It's the Traveling Wilburys and Handle With Care.

Dusty Springfield in the middle of nowhere. Number 8 hit for Dusty, July 1965. Now, if you're interested in finding out a little bit more information about the Seer at Radio Tyneside, well, you are more than welcome to visit our website at radiotyneside.co.uk. 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On there, we've got our schedule in case you want to plan your listening. 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And you are always welcome to get in touch. Never forget that. Always a pleasure to hear from you. 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

Robson and Jerome, why not? White Cliffs of Dover, their first release following their popularity in the series Soldier, Soldier. Now, it feels like I bring one of these up quite often on the programme, but I did receive another message yesterday, it was actually, which looked semi-realistic. It looked like a message from my bank telling me that some foreign device at a place in Leeds was being used to try and hack into my banking account, and to stop this I needed to call a certain number. Now, I recognised that as a scam pretty quickly, but it looked sophisticated enough that I could recognise why someone might think that it was the genuine article. So as well as playing great music here on the station, we also provide a little bit of a service. So just my little bit here is please, please, please always do remember that things like your bank and insurers and all the rest of it are never going to get in touch on a random number or a random email and ask you to provide any details. If you've got any doubt whatsoever, ask somebody around you, ask a friend or a family member what they think of that, because so often it is a scam, and a lot of people are falling for this as they become more and more sophisticated and more realistic. Anyway, just thought I would share that with you because I had another experience with these people. They are very persistent, aren't they? Fairground Attraction now, this one at number 7 in the charts, July 1988, Find My Love.

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I think at this point we shall have this afternoon's hospital dedication, a song that goes especially, but not exclusively, to those who are joining us from the wards of the RVI, Freeman and Queen Elizabeth Hospitals. If this does apply to you, well, I hope you're well. I hope you're on the mend and looking to get back out of hospital very, very soon. In the meantime, thank you for your company. Hope you are enjoying the programme and the music here on the station. Today's hospital dedication going out to both the patients and to the staff across the region's wards comes from Ellie Golden, and it comes from June 2020 from her fourth album, Brightest Blue. This is Power.

Be the One from Michael Ball. Still to come on Radio Tyneside today. At 4, I hand over to Richard Finch. He brings you 2 hours of great music and company with Tea Time on Tyneside. Brian Clough has the best in American country music with the American Country Connection at 6. 7 o'clock this evening, an hour of non-stop music from the 1970s with the 70s at 7. 8 o'clock this evening, it is the evening shift. Your host is Evie Colquhoun. At 10 o'clock tonight, Paul Laverick with cover versions of well-known songs in Beneath the Covers. And at 11 after hours, that is Fred Setters with 60 minutes of easy listening music for your late night listening pleasure. All to come today on Radio Tyneside. This is Shane Ward from the album Closer, The Way You Were.

0: Every Sunday at 3, I'll be sticking a pin in the music charts of yesteryear and selecting a playlist from whatever week we land on. Whether records were on their way up the charts or on their way back down, we'll be giving you a sample of what was in the top 50 at that week in history. We'll call the show What a Week That Was, and it's brought to you with the kind help of Robinson's Florists on the West Road in Newcastle. 3 o'clock on Sunday with me, Gary Hogg. 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

Brilliant. Absolutely sensational with those two coming together, Marvin Gaye and Tammy Terrell, If I Could Build My Whole World, from January 1968. We're going to go a little bit further back than that now for this afternoon's anniversary record, as I ask you to join me on this date, the 10th of July in 1961. Well, on that day, we are taking a look at the top of the American singles chart and seeing this artist with a 7-week run. It would actually be the longest running number one single of 1961, 7 weeks at the top of the charts. Today's anniversary record is Bobby Lewis with Tossin' and Turnin'. I couldn't sleep.

King of Pop there, Michael Jackson, Loving You. Well, that's just about time for the afternoon show today. Thank you very much for your company. I've been Liam Kendall, and it has been a pleasure, as always, to come in and play a bit of music for you. Do stay tuned. Richard Finch is up after the 4 o'clock news to bring you Tea Time on Tyneside. Just leaves me to say, if you have been joining us from hospital, then please do get well soon. If you are heading out this weekend, then whatever you might be up to, I hope you have a great one. Thank you once again for your company. Playing us out is Olivia Newton-John, Banks of the Ohio. I'll catch you another time, and ta-ra for now.

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0: The Latin Beats of Gloria Estefan. Go away. Well, I hope you don't. Thank you for joining us on Radio Tideside. Good to have you along this Friday afternoon. The weekend is almost with us, and it's a very warm welcome from me, Richard Finch, here till 6 o'clock. I hope that your Friday is going well and that your weekend will also, wherever you are, whatever you happen to be doing. Loads going on. We'll talk about some of those things later. But if you're in one of our three Tyneside hospitals, the Freeman, the RVI, or the Queen Elizabeth, we wish you well. Do get well soon. Now, if you are heading out and about this weekend, you'll want to know what the weather has in store.
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0: Skies remaining largely clear this evening, but in the early hours of tomorrow morning, areas of thick low cloud, mist and fog are expected to drift in from the North Sea, meaning that cloud and fog will persist in many places tomorrow morning, with the fog later lifting, but the cloud might persist mainly on the coast. A few spells of rain are possible in the afternoon, and a high of 19 tomorrow. Cloudy with early mist, fog and some drizzle on Sunday, and a high of 20 degrees on Sunday, and that's your forecast across the northeast. So it looks like we're going to be plagued by a little bit of low cloud, the high temperatures disappearing for a while at least. Thank you for joining me on Radio Tyneside. Richard Finch with you till 6. Next on Tea Time on Tyneside, our afternoon tea time teaser, and that's on the way after a song from Aha Frontman. This is Morton Harkett, Burn Money Burn.

Richard Finch back on your radio this afternoon, and so is Agneta from ABBA. Now then, time for our tea time teaser this afternoon. The most popular baby names for boys and girls in the year 2025, the year just finished, have been announced by the ONS. That's the Office for National Statistics. They used birth registration data from the last full calendar year to reveal a list of the most popular names in the UK last year. And my tea time teaser question is, what were the most popular names for girls and for boys in 2025? See if you know the answer. We'll let you have a think about that, and all will be revealed just before 5 o'clock this afternoon. Next on Radio Tyneside, Dina Carroll, Don't Be a Stranger.

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0: Tommy Kitten Hole again, coming up in just under a month's time. I'm looking forward to this across Newcastle City Centre. It's the Novum Festival from the 7th to the 9th of August. Billed as the city is your playground, it's back with a three-day takeover of creativity, entertainment and unexpected moments across Newcastle City Centre. On Sunday, they've got this great big domino run that they're organising as well. They're trying to have the biggest domino toppling ever and get into the Guinness World Records. However, there are loads of other things going on as well. Truth, the Secret Parade, Posse, You Are Here, and String and Strong's Great Big Gameathon. If you want to know more about the Novum Festival, 7th to 9th of August across Newcastle City Centre, there's more details at novumnewcastle.com.
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0: We're going to get the kettle on right now here at Radio Tyneside. You might like to do the same. We're going to have our afternoon tea break, a nice brew and three relaxing songs after this one from Paloma Faith.

My guest on today's Tea Time on Tyneside is Karen Watson from the Newcastle Volunteer Centre. Karen is looking for people who have been involved in breastfeeding, and she's also looking for people to get involved in well-being activities. So a couple of very different volunteer opportunities with Karen. She'll be joining us in just over an hour's time to explain more and to let you know how you can get in touch to register your interest in those or in other volunteering opportunities across Tyneside. Right now, though, it's time to put your feet up and relax for 10 minutes. It's time for our afternoon tea break. So if you'd like to join me, pour yourself a cuppa, settle down, and we'll play three relaxing songs today from Bread, from Norah Jones, and Dr. Hook.

Bread, Make It With You. And that was the third of three on our afternoon tea break for this Friday afternoon. We also played the wonderful Norah Jones and Sunrise. It was Dr. Hook. And a little bit more as well. Hope you enjoyed those songs. Now then, I'm going to give you another 5-6 minutes or so to work out the answer to today's Tea Time teaser. I asked you what were the most popular boys' names and girls' names in the UK last year, 2025. These have just been revealed by the Office of National Statistics. No surprises, I'll tell you that. The names haven't really changed an awful lot since the year before. So have a think about that. We'll give you the answer after a song from Celeste, and this is A Little Time.

0: from a football commentary service in 1951 to playing the best music from the 50s to now. 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
1: On Saturday evenings at 6, it's Pure Country here on Radio Tyneside with me, Ian Hornsby. 2 hours of popular country favourites covering the past 60 years, including lots of crossover hits, which means Elvis, Jim Reeves, Glen Campbell, Dolly Parton, and many more, with memorable songs of tears and heartache, love and romance, drinking, divorce, and perhaps worst of all, unrequited love. That's Pure Country every Saturday evening at 6 p.m. prompt. I don't want to start without you.

When I was a young lad, we used to look forward to the music charts that were released every Sunday afternoon. There could be some big surprises and some less surprises. I don't think we could quite say the same about waiting for the most popular names of boys and girls in the UK. But let me tell you, in girls' names, the name Lily is now number two. It shot up the charts from last year. Other than that, there are not an awful lot of surprises. So let me reveal the top girl's name for 2025 was Olivia, same as 2024. And it was Mohammed for boys' names, again, same as 2024. Other popular girls' names as well as Lily, Amelia, Isla, Florence, Freya and Poppy. And for boys' names, the second most popular is Noah, followed by Leo, Luca, Arthur and Oliver. Arthur making a bit of a comeback. That's a very traditional name, isn't it, in the UK? So there you are, Mohammed for the boys, Olivia for the girls, the most popular names in the year of 2025.

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1: From the Sky News Centre at 5, detectives are investigating the death of former Conservative Minister Anne Widdecombe as a murder. The 78-year-old politician, who later joined Reform, was found with serious injuries at her home on Dartmoor in Devon yesterday morning. Officers are appealing for witnesses. They're trying to locate a white male. The Prime Minister's backing police to find out what happened.
2: The single most important thing at the moment is that all of us and the public help the police identify the individual suspected and make sure he's arrested as quickly as possible. He's clearly dangerous.
1: Ms Widdecombe's management team say they're devastated by the news. Conservative Party leader Kemi Badenoch says she is stunned.
3: She was an elderly woman.

We're counting down to the weekend here on Radio Tyneside with a couple of cracking classic golden oldies. Electric Light Orchestra and Telephone Line was a hit in 1977. 10 years on, 1987, 39 years ago, Bill Medley and Jennifer Warnes from the film Dirty Dancing, which a lot of people loved back in 1987. Other big films of the year included Police Academy 4, Citizens on Patrol, The Golden Child, Superman 4, lots of follow-up films in 1987, Full Metal Jacket. We also enjoyed watching Platoon with Charlie Sheen, of course. I saw it on the television, actually, about 6 months ago. I hadn't seen it before. Quite a moving and distressing film it was. Beverly Hills Cop with 2, with Eddie Murphy reprising his role. And the big film, the biggest selling box office film in the UK in 1987. What do you think it was? Well, let me tell you, it was one of the James Bond films, Timothy Dalton, starring as 007 in The Living Daylight. Some of the big films of 1987, a mere 39 years ago.

bedroom window. We're young on Radio Tyneside. We're all looking forward to the weekend. Loads going on across Tyneside. And here are just some of the things that you might be interested in today at the Exhibition Park in Newcastle. In the park, it's Paul Weller. Tomorrow, the Lost Mines Festival in Exhibition Park. And it's Wolf Alice on Sunday. Meanwhile, at the Customs House in South Shields tonight, Jason Cook with his one-man show, Just Us. At the Phoenix Theatre tomorrow, Ray Quinn. I think that he was on X Factor, wasn't he? And then he did Dancing on Ice. He's at the Blythe Phoenix Theatre with the King of Swing. Elsewhere at the Fire Station in Sunderland, the Pitman Poets. And travelling a little bit further afield at the Darlington Hippodrome Sunday, there's a chance to experience the music of Queen in a tribute act called Radio Gaga. And there you are, just some of the things taking place across the northeast this weekend.

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playing Dee Reed, Your Best Thing. This is Radio Tyneside, and it's Richard Finch with you through till 6. Tea time on Tyneside for a wee while longer. And then from 6 o'clock, Brian Clough joins us with more American country music on the American Country Connection. We have an hour of non-stop hits from the 1970s at 7 until Evie Colquhoun clocks in for the evening shift at 8. Paul Laverick goes beneath the covers with cover versions of well-known songs at 10. And rounding off your Friday evening, Fred Setters joins us. He's got an hour of easy listening songs from 11 till midnight after hours. And that's your Friday evening lineup here on Radio Tyneside. Next, we're talking to Karen Watson from the Newcastle Volunteer Centre. Karen will be bringing to our attention a couple of volunteer opportunities. And if you're interested, she'll tell you how you can get in touch and find out more. Karen's here after a song from Travis.

0: Karen Watson from the Newcastle Volunteer Centre joins us. Karen, lovely to catch up again. And for once, the weather is beautiful. It's sunny. It's warm. What have we done to deserve this?
1: Well, I think that we're just superhumans.
0: Well, it's quite possible, isn't it? However, a little unlikely, I think. But there lies another tale. Karen, I know it's a busy summer for volunteering across Newcastle and the wider northeast as well, of course. So we've got a couple of rather interesting opportunities to talk about today.
1: We're going for something different, Richard. We're asking on behalf of Healthworks, who are looking for Newcastle-based women who have breastfeeding personal experience, because they've got a peer support role where they ask people who've got confidence and experience in breastfeeding to support other people in small groups out in the community, like in a cafe, to feel comfortable breastfeeding, to ask and answer questions about how people are finding going out by themselves and breastfeeding, because it's a really daunting thing. So the peer support volunteers are there, giving their experience and their confidence and companionship. So their training starts in September, and it's on a Tuesday, and it'll be run from 10:30 to 1:30, and you'll go through all the different things you need to know to put your personal experience along with the training provided by Healthworks to enable you to help other people who are either thinking about breastfeeding or who are breastfeeding currently. It's a really interesting role, and a lot of people express interest in it because they want to feel more confident themselves. So they're really looking for confident breastfeeders.
0: Well, Karen, thanks for raising that with us. I'll tell you what, we'll give everybody the contact details as ever a little bit later on. But over to our second opportunity today, which is all about well-being activities.
1: It is. Town housing works across the region to support people who faced homelessness and are now being supported by town housing. And sometimes people have had extra challenges as well in life around their mental health, or their physical health. And so town housing are trying to establish some new well-being activity coaches. And so the first one they're calling literally the town activities coach, and that's someone who's going to create a program of physical well-being activities like walking, cycling, football, encouraging people to get out, to meet, to use the green space and build up their confidence, their well-being, their physical stamina. We're just talking about creating a program where people can meet, get engaged in activities, and start to feel like they're taking control of what they want to achieve.
0: And is that program open to people of all ages? By which I also mean, are we looking for volunteers of all ages and all, levels of experiences
1: It's
0: and backgrounds?
1: yes, it's for people over the age of 18 to apply. As long as you've got an interest in physical well-being and emotional well-being, and can come up with some activities that you think might encourage people to get involved, but you've also got to be good with people, because some of the people coming along may be lacking in confidence or may not be particularly ready to run the Great North Run and might just need to walk around the park. So you've got to understand where people are at with their own personal well-being so that you can enthuse them with getting involved.
0: Oh, Karen, that sounds like a very worthwhile thing to do for the volunteers as well as for those who kind of receive the service. If people are interested, how can they get in touch with you and how can they find out more?
1: There's three ways, Richard. They can text me, and that's on 0741 998 8821. and send me their email address or leave me a message and I'll get back in touch with them with the contact details. They can email me and you can find all of our roles, including the ones we've mentioned today, on volunteercentrenewcastle.org.uk. Or you can sign up for our newsletter and it'll bring these roles and lots of other roles directly to your inbox. And you just need to email me on karen.watson@volunteeringmatters.org.uk and I will send you the information on those and other roles that might be available across the city.
0: Now, Karen, I know that the Great North Run is coming up on the horizon. It's only a
1: Oh,
0: couple of
1: yes.
0: months away. So when we speak next month, I'm kind of guessing we'll have a few Great North Run opportunities to talk about.
1: Yes, the Great North Run cheer squads, and that's what it is. It's cheering on the runners and giving them the passion to keep going. So if you're attending, Richard, you might as well support a local charity and get their name out there. You get free t-shirts, you get all the clappers and the whistles and the big foam fingers, but we've got a huge range of charities looking for cheerers.
0: Well, Karen, we'll pick out a few of those when we speak in a few weeks' time. But in the meantime, Karen Watson from Newcastle Volunteer Centre, thank you once again. Enjoy the lovely weather, and we'll speak again shortly.
1: I will. Thank you, Richard. If you

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1: Were you around in the 60s and the 70s? Well, why not relive your memories with me every Saturday at 4 for 2 hours of glorious nostalgia? I'll play songs from each year of these fabulous decades, nearly all from This Week in History, including three from a chart top five. There'll be a featured album, same title, different song, a turntable hit, and both sides of a classic 45. So join me, Jeff Lyle, Saturday at 4 for Backtrack as we go back to the 60s and the 70s.

Takes you back, doesn't it? Amen. Corner, Ben Reshape Me. That is just about it for today's Tea Time on Tyneside. Tony's back on Monday from 4. And before we go today and clear the table, put away the china and cutlery, let me just make a few thank yous. First of all, to Karen Watson from the Newcastle Volunteer Centre at its volunteer centre, newcastle.org.uk, for information on either of those opportunities, or indeed many of the hundreds that Karen has on her books right now. Thank you for joining me today, wherever you are, whatever you're doing. Have a great Friday. Enjoy your weekend. If you're in one of our three Tyneside hospitals right now, the Freeman, the RVI, or the Queen Elizabeth, do get well soon. We've American Country Music with Brian Clough next, but from me, Richard Finch, it's bye for now. Take care of yourselves, and I'll see you soon. Cheerio.

It's an outfit called Exile and a song called Woke Up in Love. And whether you woke up in love or not, you got country music all the way for the next hour right here, where you are all sorts on the programme today. I shall be featuring a brand new album from Mr. Don Williams. Yes, Don Williams have found something hidden away, and I've got three tracks to play on today's programme. All sorts of things, and of course, a very special celebratory day today for America as they celebrate their independence, July the 4th, of course. And I've got a song from Lee Greenwood coming up that reflects that. I've also got Mark Wiseman on the programme and a host of other people as well, including Pam Tillis, with a blast from the past as far as pop music was concerned here in Britain. This is Pam Tillis' version of a song called When You Walk in the Room. I'm Brian Clough. How are you doing?

Miss Pam Tillis in a song called When You Walk in the Room, originally recorded in 1963, good heavens, 60 years ago, by the writer of that particular song, Jackie DeShannon. British artist, of course. The Searchers had a UK chart hit with it in 1964.

What's a memory like you doing in a love like this from Mr. John Schneider? And if you're thinking we ever heard that name before, well, perhaps best known for his role as Beau Duke in the TV series The Dukes of Hazzard. Remember that? Anyway, John also had a country music career, 5 number one hits to his name, and also had a number 4 hit with his version of Elvis's song called Now or Never. Happy memories from, I think it was Saturday afternoon, watching right here in the UK, The Dukes of Hazzard as such. Okay, Alana Springsteen is in the UK at the present time. I thought we'd give her a spin. I'll give you a couple of dates as to where you can perhaps pop along and see her very quickly. This is her with a song called Me, Myself and Why.

0: Me, myself and Y from Alana Springsteen. As I say, she's live in Europe at the present time, doing a Live in Europe tour. And there's a few dates I've got for you here during this particular week. July the 5th, she's at the Oranmore in Glasgow. 6th, she's at Manchester at the Academy 2. The 7th, she's at the Assembly Hall in Islington. The 8th, she moves over to Belfast and she's at the Limelight too. So pop along and say, tell her that you heard her music on the American Connection Country Music Show.
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0: Living Louisiana in the Broad Daylight, a song written by Rodney Crowell, and that was the Don Williams version. Now, just been discovered, actually, a brand new album coming your way from Don. The album's called Epilogue, the Sellotapes, and it was found by his son Tim 30 years after making it. It was never released as such, this particular album. He and Garth Funders, who was Don's producer, have got together and they put this collection together, 10 songs in total, and they're all absolute class songs from Don Williams, never been released before. Anyway, I've got two more tracks coming your way on today's show, and as I said before, Rodney Crowell actually wrote the song, and basically he's turned around and said, well, you know what, I enjoy Don's version better than the original version that I did way back when as such. So a treat for all Don Williams fans, and nice to know that they've rediscovered some of his music. The Gentleman, of course, that was called The Gentle Giant. You can hear more right here on the American Connection Country Music Show.
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That's Midland and a song called Shooting Memories. The first single release from the brand new album called Stages came our way a couple of weeks ago, and the album, great value for money, 10 tracks in total. Hello to John Morton. Don't say where you're from, John, but he says, I listen to the programme every week, but I've never heard you play Cam on your show. Are you not aware of a great artist? I am, John, and you must have missed a few programmes because I have played Cam before. Anyway, to put the record right just for you, here she is with a song called Redwood Tree.

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0: Okay, now there can't be many people who don't realise that July the 4th, of course, is the Independence Day as far as America's concerned. And this year they're celebrating the 250th anniversary of the signing of the Declaration of Independence as well. So our American listeners and everyone else, have yourselves a happy Independence Day, and here to put things right, as far as music's concerned, is Lee Greenwood and a song that he made famous called God Bless America.

0: Mr. Don Williams and a song called I Am The One, taken from his brand new album release, the album called Epilogue, the Cellar Tapes. And they found tapes 30 years down the line, and they have reproduced and remastered some of the tracks on there that have never been released before. And there's one more track coming your way on today's show.
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0: Okay, here's a young fella who made his debut at the CMA Festival in Nashville recently after winning the Long Road Festival's Homegrown Talent Competition. He's called Liam Price, and this is his latest single release called Two Horse Town, and he's playing a few dates in Britain as well, which I shall tell you about after we take this particular song in.

Liam Price and a song called Two Horse Town. And you can probably hear that live when he plays a couple of dates later this month, and I've got them here for you. 23rd of July, he's at Birmingham at the Vic, part of the Loft Sessions. 26th of July, he's in Pontefract at the Farm Tracks Music Festival. Then he comes back in August, actually, Leicestershire. He's playing the Long Road Festival, and then back in September again to play the Skipton Mess Room as well. So make a note of those dates, pop along and see him. Okay, it's time to take in what was the very first country music song that you ever heard, and taking up the slot on today's show, Clive Moorby in Tynemouth. He said, Brian, this takes me back to when I was 10 and my uncle used to sing it in the house without knowing at the time that it was a country song. If he wasn't singing it, he would whistle it. And since then, I've been hooked on country, but to be honest, I don't like much of the new styles of country music as well. So could you please bring memories back by playing the first song that I ever heard that was a country music song and I didn't know it, from Mr. Mac Wiseman, a song called Jimmy Brown the Newsboy. Yes, you mentioned whistling. You don't hear people whistling these days, do you, like these two? Anyway, taking you back to 1959, Clive, here's Mac Wiseman and that particular song for you.

They didn't make them long in those days. 2 minutes and 4 seconds, especially, as I say, for Clive Moorby. That was the very first country music song he ever heard. What was yours? If you can remember what it was, where you were and how you heard it, then drop me a line, let me know, and I'll see if I can hunt it out for you. Okay, here's a young lady, perhaps new to you, certainly new to me, calls herself half Korean, half redneck. Apparently she's the first Asian American artist to emerge on the country music scene. We know her better as Alice Nichols. This is a song from her latest single release called Dressing Down.

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0: Okay, here's an artist from New Brunswick, moved from there to Nashville to make some music. And this is his latest single, it's called She Won't Give Up. He's classed as an artist to keep an eye on in country music circles as well. See what you think when I play Eric Cormier. Eric Cormier, forgive me.

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1: The last track from our album of the week on today's show, Try Me Again, from Don Williams, of course. It's called Don Williams Epilogue, The Cellar Tapes, and it's an absolutely cracking album. If you're a Don Williams fan, you'll need to have that one in your record collection. Okay, Try Me Again. Well, try me again next week, because we've run out of time on today's show. Hopefully you've enjoyed it. Leaving you today in the company of Mr. Steve Earle, and he's heading down that Copperhead Road. Until we catch up again next week, look after yourselves, take care, and thank you for being there today. Look after yourselves, as I say, and hopefully we can catch up next week. Bye for now.

Boys to Men there, End of the Road. Good evening, you're listening to Radio Tyneside, and this is The Evening Shift with Evie. We've got a couple hours of music ahead of us, everything from Elton John, Elvis Presley, and Girls Aloud to come. But right now, this is the Everly Brothers with Price of Love.

Katie Tunstall there with Hard Girls. And how are you all doing this week? I hope you're all doing well and are managing the heat okay, getting plenty of hydration, etc. Me personally, I can handle this level of heat, but I cannot abide by the number of bugs that come out when it's this hot. I am very much ready for the weather to go back down to normal, please and thank you. But looking ahead at this weekend, we've got highs of 21 degrees, relatively humid and cloudy, but very low wind speed. It might be slightly oppressive, but should be relatively calm in terms of weather throughout. So we've got that to look forward to this weekend. Coming up now, Maroon 5 with Maps.

Elton John there with The Bridge from 2006, a song which he described as being able to be applied to anyone at any time in their lives and having to move on instead of living in the past. It's absolutely beautiful. We're going at higher energy with this next song, though. We've got Girls Aloud coming up. This is Call the Shots.

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0: Bobby Brown there on our own from 1989 movie Ghostbusters 2. I absolutely adore playing that song. And if you're looking for something to do this weekend, maybe a way to chill out after the football on Saturday, you may be interested in the Sunday Quayside Market every Sunday from 9 a.m. till 4 p.m. It's good whether you're a foodie, a trendsetter, a curious browser, or a keen buyer. You'll always find something that you love. I mean, me being me, I'm entirely there for the food, but there are so many cool looking stalls every time I'm down there. There is absolutely something for everybody. That is the Sunday Quayside Market every Sunday from 9 a.m. till 4 p.m. on Newcastle Quayside.
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It's an absolutely beautiful love song, and no matter who covers it, it always sounds beautiful. That was Elvis Presley with Can't Help Falling in Love. Coming up, we have one of my favourite bands going at the moment. I absolutely am desperate to see them live. This is First Aid Kit with Angel.

Thomas Rhett there, Simple as a Song from 2023. With that, we're coming up on the hour mark. I'll be handing over to the news shortly, but I'll be back with another hour of music after that, so stay tuned. But for now, you can relax with some instrumental music. This is Horst Jankowski with a number 3 hit from 1965. It's A Walk in the Black Forest.

Shauna Scoffrey there with Candle. Good evening, you're listening to Radio Tyneside, and this is The Evening Ship with Evie. We've got another hour of music ahead of us, everything from One Direction, Phil Collins, and Hall & Oates to come. But right now, this is Enrique Iglesias with Addicted.

Emily Sandy there with Highs and Lows from 2017, and I think it's time for some Today in History. Today is the 10th of July, and on this day in 1940, the Battle of Britain officially begins as shipping convoys are attacked in the English Channel. And on this day, according to legend, in 1040, Lady Godiva rides naked on horseback through Coventry to persuade her husband to lower taxes. It is one heck of a persuasion tactic. Coming up, though, we have a song which I used to really dislike, but I've come around to it, and considering how fitting the title is, I couldn't not play it. This is One Direction with History.

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Bryan Adams there. Have You Ever Really Loved a Woman from 1995, a number four hit at the time. Bryan Adams, who is still releasing music to this day, and just last week celebrated Canada Day releasing a protest song called 51st State, protesting the comments made by the American government. One would assume it takes quite a lot to make Bryan Adams angry, so clearly this has managed to do it. We've got Eric Clapton on the way now. This is Tears in Heaven.

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Madness there with Grey Day here on Radio Tyneside, online, FM, DAB on your smart speakers and across the hospitals of Newcastle and Gateshead. 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Coming up now, we've got some Hall & Oates. Here's Sarah Smile.

0: Hi everybody, Craig Fogle here. Just popped in to tell you about a brand new show on a Sunday morning here at Radio Tyneside. 8 to 10 every Sunday morning, it's the Retro Rewind. 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

Status Quo in the Army Now from 1986, a number two hit at the time. And as we're a hospital radio, I thought I'd share with you some good news stories from the world of health from this week. For example, researchers in the University of Colorado have developed a set of experimental treatments which may help aging and damaged joints repair themselves in a matter of weeks. The therapies have shown promising results in animal studies where they have reversed signs of osteoarthritis and restored joint health. And in the UK, you will soon be able to ask your GP for a couple of non-invasive tests for much quicker diagnosis of endometriosis. This is a painful condition affecting 1 in 10 women, and new draft guidance for the NHS will allow these diagnoses to take place alongside regular checks to help identify the condition. And that is all for health news of this week. We've got Dr. Hook coming up, if not you.

Will Young there with Who Am I? And with that, we're coming up on the end of the show, so thank you very much for listening. If you're listening from hospital, I wish you all the best and a quick recovery. And to everyone, I hope you have a wonderful weekend ahead of you. I'll be back same time next week, and after this, you'll be hearing Paul Laverick with Beneath the Covers, an hour of cover versions of well-known songs. But I've saved an absolute hit for last. This is Phil Collins with In the Air Tonight. Enjoy.

Michael Bublé with the Jimmy Van Heusen and Sammy Kahn song Come Fly With Me. It was written for Frank Sinatra and when first released in 1958 must have sounded like an exotic travelogue at the start of the jet age, whisking listeners to destinations such as Bombay, Peru and Acapulco Bay. Well, I can manage Newcastle and Gateshead if that's exotic enough for you on a Sunday evening. Hello and welcome beneath the covers once again. It's Paul Laverick with you for the next hour of cover versions here on Radio Tyneside. Cat Stevens wrote Wild World during his relationship with Patti d'Urbervilliers, and this is a song about her. Although he recorded a demo and intended the song to be on his album Tea for the Tillerman, three versions of the song were released before his, the first being by Jimmy Cliff in July 1970. This one, by Cat Stevens, came out on the 23rd of November that year.

Cat Stevens and Wild World. It's just gone 9.5 minutes past 11 here this Sunday evening. Originally written in German by Gerhard Winkler for his mother's 75th birthday, our next song had the original title Mutterlein. Fred Rausch later wrote new German lyrics, and when Carl Sigmund got his hands on it, English lyrics were produced, and the song then turned from a maternal tribute into a more religious theme. It's then developed back into a love song of sorts. This is Will Young with his version of Answer Me, My Love.

He's got some voice, hasn't he? Will Young and his cover of Answer Me My Love. The original version of our next track came out in 2007, written by Gonzalez and Feist. Limit to Your Love was released by Feist on the 1st of May 2007. This cover by James Blake was released as a single shortly before Christmas 2010 and featured on his self-titled album, which came out in early February 2011.

It's time for the final quiz question of the week here on Radio Tyneside. Well, actually, it's slightly later than usual, but you know, I won't tell if you won't. And tonight, our question is all about ABBA. Which of their famous songs started life in 1975 as a demo called Boogaloo? That's which of ABBA's famous songs started life as a 1975 demo called Boogaloo? Reminder, in about three or four songs' time, and the answer at about quarter to midnight tonight. Now, based on an incident witnessed by Ronaldo Obi Benson of the Four Tops, Marvin Gaye's 1971 release of What's Going On became a hugely important song for Motown. This Misha Paris cover from 2005 is from her album called Soul Classics.

Originally sung by David Palmer when he was in Steely Dan rather than Donald Fagen. That was Kenny Rogers and the First Edition and their cover of Dirty Work. It came from Steely Dan's album Can't Buy a Thrill originally, and that was released in 1972. The Kenny Rogers and the First Edition version came from their album I'm Not Making My Music for Money. Well, he seemed to do all right out of it in the end. Bless him. In 1975, David Martin co-wrote Can't Smile Without You with Christian Arnold and David Morrow. Now, Martin released it as a single, and it's about a woman called Debbie. Now, I've got no idea who Debbie is, but I do know what she looks like, because in 1975, there was a photo of her together with Martin on the cover of the single. This version is by the Carpenters, released in 1976. It comes from their album A Kind of Hush, and I'm sure most of you will recognise it.

I dare say you may be ready for a reminder of the final quiz question of the week here on Radio Tyneside. Well, I'm prepared to let you have that now. Which is kind of me, isn't it? Yes, I know. Which of ABBA's most famous songs started life as a 1975 demo called Boogaloo? That's which of ABBA's most famous songs started life as a 1975 demo called Boogaloo. You've got about 15 and a half minutes, if I get me sums right with how long the songs are, to before I give you the answer tonight at about quarter to midnight tonight. Now, although Johnny Ray was the first to record and release Papa Loves Mambo, it was Perry Como who had the big chart success with it in 1954. Here he is, along with Mitch Ayres and his orchestra and the Ray Charles Singers.

T-Rex with their infrequently heard version of Summertime Blues, a track written by Eddie Cochran and his manager Jerry Capehart. I nearly said Jenny there because my writing is getting worse in my old age. Originally by Hank Snow and his Rainbow Ranch Boys in 1950. This is a live recording now of a song called I'm Moving On. It's by Billy Fury and the track featured on his 1963 album, which was called We Want Billy.

It's a bit loud. You've stopped. Thank you. That was Billy Fury, 1963. Oh, they were screaming there, weren't they? They certainly did want Billy. That was a track called I'm Moving On. And moving on to Hurtin' Inside, another track from an album that we've plundered regularly on this show. The show is Beneath the Covers, nothing but cover versions for an hour between 11 and midnight on a Sunday. Tobacco Road by the Nashville Teens was released in November 1964. Tonight I've selected their cover of a track that was co-written and originally recorded and released by Brooke Benton. And as mentioned earlier, it is Hurtin' Inside.

Hurtin' Inside by the Nashville Teens. And after our next track, I shall reveal the answer to the final quiz question of the week here on Radio Tyneside. And our next track must be one of the most successful cover versions. Written by Tom Evans and Pete Ham from Badfinger, Without You was born from two songs. Ham wrote a song called If It's Love about his girlfriend, and Evans, meanwhile, wrote a song called I Can't Live when the woman who was to become his future wife left him to go and live in Germany. Well, here's Harry Nilsson with his cover of the resulting tune, which is, of course, Without You.

Ah, amazing stuff. Harry Nilsson, and that was Without You. So in 2015, the original version of our next song was inducted into the Grammy Hall of Fame. ABBA released this in 1976. They originally wanted to do so as a follow-up to the single Mamma Mia, but their management insisted on issuing Fernando first. The song in question started life as a 1975 demo called Boogaloo. You will know it better under the name Dancing Queen, and with their cover from 2011, here are Steps.

Oh, how good is that? Eh? Dignity, originally by Deacon Blue, and with his acoustic version, that was a guy called Richard Watts. This is Beneath the Covers here on Radio Tyneside, and I mentioned that Nilsson's Without You, that we played about 7 or 8 minutes ago, was probably one of the most famous cover versions of the last 50 years or so. This next one must rank pretty highly in that category too. Song by Prince, performed by the late Sinead O'Connor. This is Nothing Compares to You.

Sinead O'Connor and Nothing Compares to You. I do hope that you've enjoyed the show once again this week. And if you have, then open invitation. Same time, same place next week, 11 o'clock Sunday evening, for more of the same. Some great cover versions coming your way. Plus the final quiz question of the week right here on Radio Tyneside. From me, Paul Laverick, thank you very much for your company. If you're in hospital as a patient, get well soon. If you're in hospital as a member of staff, thank you. Leave you with this Billy Paul and his cover of the song made famous by David Soul called Don't Give Up On Us. And remember, if you love great music, stick with Radio Tyneside, because we've got you covered.

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1: From the Sky News Centre at 11, detectives say a 26-year-old white British man's been arrested on suspicion of murdering politician Anne Widdecombe. The ambulance service found the 78-year-old former Conservative minister turned Reform Justice spokesperson with serious injuries at a home on Dartmoor yesterday morning. Sir Keir Starmer's paid this tribute.
2: This is really shocking news. My thoughts, I think all of our thoughts, will be with the family and friends of Anne Widdecombe at this awful time for them. Anne was a distinguished politician over many, many years, and it's a huge, huge loss.
1: Police say the killing doesn't appear to be politically motivated. South African police say they've arrested a man in Johannesburg who's wanted in connection with the murder of his wife and two daughters. Mark Tashuma left the UK last weekend, a couple of days before the victims' bodies were discovered in Bedfordshire. Four British people are feared dead after a burnt-out car with its steering wheel on the right was found in Spanish wildfires. There were among at least 12 killed by flames which have ripped through parts of Andalusia. The King and Queen are understood to have hosted the Duke and Duchess of Sussex and their children at Highgrove House. Archie and Lilibet last saw their grandfather in person 4 years ago. To sport now, and Spain have got past Belgium to reach the semi-finals of the World Cup. Joe Rawson reports from the US.
3: Spain were gifted both goals in a 2-1 victory over Belgium. Thibaut Courtois spilled a shot straight to Fabian Ruiz for the opener before Charles de Ketelaere levelled. But with 2 minutes left, Manchester United goalkeeper Sen Lammens could only parry into the path of Arsenal's Mikel Merino, who tapped home the winner. The European champions will face France in the last four on Tuesday.
1: And Declan Rice and Mark Gay have trained ahead of England's World Cup quarterfinal against Norway in Miami tomorrow. Rice had been struggling with illness, while there were concerns Gay had suffered a hamstring problem. That's the latest. I'm Chris Milligan.
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5: Good evening, my name is Fred Setters and welcome along to After Hours, late night radio for late night people. It's the end of another day and we head into the wee small hours of the night. As always, the music on After Hours is relaxed and the mood is chilled out, so we'll get tonight's programme underway with this one.

That was Alana Miles and Black Velvet. Welcome along to another edition of After Hours. Good to have your company this evening, wherever we find you listening to the radio, whether you're relaxing at home, whether you're working the late shift, or you're driving somewhere late at night. Do hope you'll stay with us for the next 50 or so minutes as we bring you some relaxed music at the end of the day. Now, we opened our programme with a song inspired by Elvis Presley. Here's the man himself.

Taking you back to 1984 there with Tina Turner and What's Love Got to Do With It. And apparently that was her one and only number one record in the United States. Going to take you back a little bit further now with another grand lady of music. This is Barbara Streisand and The Way We Were.

There's a man who has written so many great songs for so many people. That was Neil Sedaka and Laughter in the Rain. Still got lots of wonderful music to bring you on the programme this evening, so don't go anywhere.

was a number three hit for Chris de Burgh back in 1988. That was Missing You, taken from his album Flying Colours. I've not played that one in such a long time, so it's good to hear that one again. Let's have a song now from one of my all-time favourite female vocalists. This is Carole King.

Oh, that was an epic track. That was Bon Jovi and Always. If you've just joined us, you're listening to After Hours with me, Fred Setters. Good to have you along for the ride this evening. Right, let's head back to the 1990s now, and singer by the name of Marty Pallo, who was part of a band called Wet Wet Wet. This was one of their big hits.

That was a number one hit for Leo Sayer back in February of 1977, When I Need You. Time now for a song from Martin Fry and the Boys of ABC, taken from their album Lexicon of Love. This is All of My Heart.

There was one of the songs that was the inspiration behind the programme After Hours in the first place. That was Shack Attack and Dark is the Night. And we have come to the end of another edition of After Hours. So thanks ever so much for your company on this evening's programme. You can tune in same time, same place right here on your favourite radio station when we'll do it all again. But I'm going to leave you this evening in the company of Joe Cocker. This is You Are So Beautiful.

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1: Hi everybody, Craig Fogle here. 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Songs that provoke those memories, songs that define the decades. 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In the subject box, just put Retro Rewind. Be sure to put your name on there as well. And tell us about the songs that provoke your memories, songs that take you back, songs that define the decades.

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Forget all the others. It's nice to be like this, cheek to cheek, in the old-fashioned way. It's funny, but I have the feeling that we're dancing as our parents used to do. Well...

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0: tonight at 6, it's Pure Country here on Radio Tyneside with me, Ian Hornsby. 2 hours of popular country favourites covering the past 60 years, including lots of crossover hits, which means lots of Elvis, Jim Reeves, Glen Campbell, Dolly Parton and many more, with memorable songs of tears and heartache, love and romance, drinking, divorce and perhaps worst of all, unrequited love. That's Pure Country this Saturday evening at 6 p.m. prompt. I don't want to start without you.
1: On your smart speaker, DAB, 93.6 FM, online and in hospitals. This is Radio Tyneside.